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5: Cruise weather.
6: Tonight, windy with a 50% chance of diminishing showers and a low of 7. Tomorrow, a bit breezy with early cloud and leftover showers giving way to sunshine and a high of 17, overnight low of 6. Sunday, partly to mainly sunny and a high of 21. Monday and Tuesday, partly sunny both days with a 30% chance of isolated showers and thunderstorms, and both have a high of 20 degrees.
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0: Mission Control, we're locked in and ready to go. 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Everybody get your hands up. Check it out. Oh, oh, yeah, yeah.
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5: Tonight, windy with a 50% chance of diminishing showers and a low of 7. Tomorrow, a bit breezy with early cloud and leftover showers giving way to sunshine and a high of 17, overnight low of 6. Sunday, partly to mainly sunny and a high of 21. Monday and Tuesday, partly sunny both days with a 30% chance of isolated showers and thunderstorms, and both have a high of 20 degrees.
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I'll tell you some of the benefits of walking backwards coming up in a few minutes.

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2: Cruise weather.
4: Tonight, windy with a 50% chance of diminishing showers and a low of 7. Tomorrow, a bit breezy with early cloud and leftover showers giving way to sunshine and a high of 17, overnight low of 6. Sunday, partly to mainly sunny and a high of 21. Monday and Tuesday, partly sunny both days with a 30% chance of isolated showers and thunderstorms, and both have a high of 20 degrees.
2: 80s, 90s, and sometimes 2000s, 70s, maybe some odd 60s here and there. Look, if it's great, we play it. 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
0: Cruise weather.
4: Tonight, windy with a 50% chance of diminishing showers and a low of 7. Tomorrow, a bit breezy with early cloud and leftover showers giving way to sunshine and a high of 17. Overnight, low of 6. Sunday, partly to mainly sunny and a high of 21. Monday and Tuesday, partly sunny both days with a 30% chance of isolated showers and thunderstorms, and both have a high of 20 degrees.
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2: Cruise weather.
3: Tonight, windy with a 50% chance of diminishing showers and a low of 7. Tomorrow, a bit breezy with early cloud and leftover showers giving way to sunshine and a high of 17, overnight low of 6. Sunday, partly to mainly sunny and a high of 21. Monday and Tuesday, partly sunny both days with a 30% chance of isolated showers and thunderstorms, and both have a high of 20 degrees.
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4: Tonight, windy with a 50% chance of diminishing showers and a low of 7. Tomorrow, a bit breezy with early cloud and leftover showers giving way to sunshine and a high of 17, overnight low of 6. Sunday, partly to mainly sunny and a high of 21. Monday and Tuesday, partly sunny both days with a 30% chance of isolated showers and thunderstorms, and both have a high of 20 degrees.

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0: Cruz weather.
1: Overnight, windy with a 50% chance of diminishing showers and a low of 7. Later today, windy with an early cloud and leftover showers giving way to sunshine, high of 17, overnight low of 6. Tomorrow, partly to mainly sunny and a bit breezy with a high of 21. Monday, partly sunny with a 30% chance of isolated showers and thunderstorms and a high of 20. And Tuesday, partly sunny with a 30% chance of scattered showers and thunderstorms, also a high of 20 degrees.
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80s, 90s, and sometimes 2000s, 70s, maybe some odd 60s here and there. Look, if it's great, we play it. It's variety that rocks. 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
1: Overnight, windy with a 50% chance of diminishing showers and a low of 7. Later today, windy with an early cloud and leftover showers giving way to sunshine, high of 17, overnight low of 6. Tomorrow, partly to mainly sunny and a bit breezy with a high of 21. Monday, partly sunny with a 30% chance of isolated showers and thunderstorms and a high of 20. And Tuesday, partly sunny with a 30% chance of scattered showers and thunderstorms, also a high of 20 degrees.
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1: Overnight, windy with a 50% chance of diminishing showers and a low of 7. Later today, windy with an early cloud and leftover showers giving way to sunshine, high of 17, overnight low of 6. Tomorrow, partly to mainly sunny and a bit breezy with a high of 21. Monday, partly sunny with a 30% chance of isolated showers and thunderstorms and a high of 20. And Tuesday, partly sunny with a 30% chance of scattered showers and thunderstorms, also a high of 20 degrees.
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0: Mission Control, we're locked in and ready to go. Stand by for launch. Everybody get your hands up. Check it out. Oh, oh, yeah, yeah.
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0: weather.
1: Overnight, windy with a 50% chance of diminishing showers and a low of 7. Later today, windy with an early cloud and leftover showers giving way to sunshine, high of 17, overnight low of 6. Tomorrow, partly to mainly sunny and a bit breezy with a high of 21. Monday, partly sunny with a 30% chance of isolated showers and thunderstorms and a high of 20. And Tuesday, partly sunny with a 30% chance of scattered showers and thunderstorms, also a high of 20 degrees.
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1: Overnight, windy with a 50% chance of diminishing showers and a low of 7. Later today, windy with an early cloud and leftover showers giving way to sunshine, high of 17, overnight low of 6. Tomorrow, partly to mainly sunny and a bit breezy with a high of 21. Monday, partly sunny with a 30% chance of isolated showers and thunderstorms and a high of 20. And Tuesday, partly sunny with a 30% chance of scattered showers and thunderstorms, also a high of 20 degrees.
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4: Today, partly sunny, wind north-northwest 20 to 40, high 18. Tonight, a few clouds, wind west-northwest 10 to 20, low 7. Tomorrow, partly sunny with a 30% chance of late isolated showers, wind northwest 15 to 25, high 21, overnight low 10. Monday, partly sunny with a 50% chance of late day showers and storms, wind northwest 15 to 30, high 20. Tuesday, partly sunny with a 30% chance of isolated showers, high 20. Wednesday, mostly cloudy with a 30% chance of isolated showers, high 17.
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5: Cruise weather.
6: Today, partly sunny, wind north-northwest 20 to 40, high 18. Tonight, a few clouds, wind west-northwest 10 to 20, low 7. Tomorrow, partly sunny with a 30% chance of late isolated showers, wind northwest 15 to 25, high 21, overnight low 10. Monday, partly sunny with a 50% chance of late day showers and storms, wind northwest 15 to 30, high 20. Tuesday, partly sunny with a 30% chance of isolated showers, high 20. Wednesday, mostly cloudy with a 30% chance of isolated showers, high 17.
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2: Hey, thanks for joining us and welcome to the show. We're all set to go for another 3 hours of classic rock and roll. I got a few songs of my own and a few from the decades around them. Plus, we also hope to have a story and a laugh or two along the way. So here we go again, kicking it off with Whitesnake. Here

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1: Now this one, a little newer for us on the show, but trust me, it's earned its spot. Kings of Leon have been grinding it out for years, building a following, album by album. And then this song comes along and it just takes everything to another level. You, Somebody, hit that sweet spot. Raw, emotional, but it's still massive. 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And what I like about it is it doesn't try too hard. 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
7: Today, partly sunny, wind north-northwest 20 to 40, high 18. Tonight, a few clouds, wind west-northwest 10 to 20, low 7. Tomorrow, partly sunny with a 30% chance of late isolated showers, wind northwest 15 to 25, high 21, overnight low 10. Monday, partly sunny with a 50% chance of late day showers and storms, wind northwest 15 to 30, high 20. Tuesday, partly sunny with a 30% chance of isolated showers, high 20. Wednesday, mostly cloudy with a 30% chance of isolated showers, high 17.
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to Bryan Adams Radio. You know, sometimes the best songs start out as a joke. That famous opening riff for this next Guns N' Roses tune? Slash said he was just messing around during a rehearsal. Didn't even think it was serious. And then the band starts building around it, and suddenly it got one of the most recognizable intros in rock history. Guns N' Roses released Sweet Child of Mine in 1987, and it went all the way to number one. Not bad for something that almost didn't make it. And underneath all the attitude, it's actually a love song. Axl writing about Aaron Everly, just dressed up in a big rock and roll sound.

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1: Some songs just feel like a snapshot of a moment, and this one really is. Sheryl Crow didn't write the famous opening line, "All I want to do is have some fun." She pulled it from a poem by Wynn Cooper after a producer handed it to her. And from there, it turned into something bigger. A laid-back groove, a bit of attitude, and suddenly it's everywhere. And this was the breakthrough. Grammy wins, massive airplay, and it helped define a whole mid-90s sound. Here's "All I Want to Do" from the lovely Sheryl Crow.
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5: Cruise weather.
6: Today, partly sunny, wind north-northwest 20 to 40, high 18. Tonight, a few clouds, wind west-northwest 10 to 20, low 7. Tomorrow, partly sunny with a 30% chance of late isolated showers, wind northwest 15 to 25, high 21, overnight low 10. Monday, partly sunny with a 50% chance of late day showers and storms, wind northwest 15 to 30, high 20. Tuesday, partly sunny with a 30% chance of isolated showers, high 20. Wednesday, mostly cloudy with a 30% chance of isolated showers, high 17.
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I'm Still Searching. Before they were Glass Tiger, the band opened for Boy George and Culture Club under the name Tokyo. Meanwhile, AC/DC has been AC/DC from the start. Founding brothers Malcolm and Angus Young saw the initials on the back of their sister's sewing machine. They're short for a form of alternating current and direct current, the power flow of electricity. Super fitting, and here they are on Money Talk.

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0: Cruise weather.
4: Today, partly sunny, wind north-northwest 20 to 40, high 18. Tonight, a few clouds, wind west-northwest 10 to 20, low 7. Tomorrow, partly sunny with a 30% chance of late isolated showers, wind northwest 15 to 25, high 21, overnight low 10. Monday, partly sunny with a 50% chance of late day showers and storms, wind northwest 15 to 30, high 20. Tuesday, partly sunny with a 30% chance of isolated showers, high 20. Wednesday, mostly cloudy with a 30% chance of isolated showers, high 17.
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6: Today, partly sunny, wind north-northwest 20 to 40, high 18. Tonight, a few clouds, wind west-northwest 10 to 20, low 7. Tomorrow, partly sunny with a 30% chance of late isolated showers, wind northwest 15 to 25, high 21, overnight low 10. Monday, partly sunny with a 50% chance of late day showers and storms, wind northwest 15 to 30, high 20. Tuesday, partly sunny with a 30% chance of isolated showers, high 20. Wednesday, mostly cloudy with a 30% chance of isolated showers, high 17.
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3: This week in music history, we go back to 1970, June 13th, 1970, when Weezer frontman Rivers Cuomo was born. And today we're playing songs that get everyone up, gets everyone dancing at weddings, and Weezer breakout hit Buddy Holly deserves a place atop of that list. Not because the single was released on September 7th, 1994, which would have been the 58th birthday of 1970.

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5: 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We're running on vibes and half-forgotten cassette tapes.

playing songs that get everyone up and onto the wedding dance floor. And it's time we dipped our toe into yacht rock. You ready for some yacht rock, folks? This next band is known for their, quote, joyful music. So one would imagine the backstory of their feel-good, mellow anthem, September, would have come from the most positive of vibes, and you would be wrong. The song came from the band sitting in a hotel room while a violent protest was happening below, where people were, quote, going nuts and throwing things, end quote. And if that doesn't sound like the wedding dance floor after about 1 a.m., I don't know what does. Feel good. It's yacht rock. It's wedding dance songs. Here's Earth, Wind, and Fire. And hey, if this makes you go nuts and throw things,

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1: 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Oh, oh, yeah, yeah.
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5: 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Today, partly sunny, wind north-northwest 20 to 40, high 18. Tonight, a few clouds, wind west-northwest 10 to 20, low 7. Tomorrow, partly sunny with a 30% chance of late isolated showers, wind northwest 15 to 25, high 21, overnight low 10. Monday, partly sunny with a 50% chance of late day showers and storms, wind northwest 15 to 30, high 20. Tuesday, partly sunny with a 30% chance of isolated showers, high 20. Wednesday, mostly cloudy with a 30% chance of isolated showers, high 17.
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It's the Detour on Cruise FM, variety that rocks. I'm your host, I'm your driver, and today I'm your wedding DJ, Curtis Anderson, as we play the greatest wedding dance songs of all time. And no, not the cheesy first dance crap, the ones for the after party, the ones that get everyone up and dancing. And this next song has one of my favorite backstories of all time. The year was 1957. The band went into the studio and recorded the A side of the record. It was a song called Train to Nowhere. Then half of the band, half the musicians, just left. And they realized they still needed something for the B side. So the remaining folks jammed this next song out.

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The blood is pumping. People are dancing. We're playing songs that light up the dance floor at weddings. And you better believe one ABBA song isn't enough. No, little brother. It's a detour double dose of ABBA. This next ABBA song, people debate whether or not it's officially the world's first Europop disco hit. I don't think people talk about the cockiness of ABBA nearly enough. They recorded this song the same time they recorded Fernando. So they recorded this a few years before it was released. They'd recorded this in Fernando, and they knew both would be massive hits. So they held on to this one and released it as a single after the album came out. Because, you know, it's just too many hits at once. You got to spread it out, ABBA, these hit makers, right? The only one of ABBA's 14 U.S. top 40 hits to make it to number one. Outside of the U.S., though, this song also reached number one in Australia, Belgium, Brazil, Ireland, Mexico, Netherlands, New Zealand, Norway, Rhodesia, South Africa, Sweden, and West Germany. And it deserves to. Drag grandma to the dance floor and high five the always sketchy wedding DJ when he drops this one. Here's Dancing Queen.

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When someone asks me, hey, Curtis, what's that song that makes you think of Tom Cruise dancing in his underwear? I reply, for me, that's every song. And it's followed by the most delicious, awkward silence, which is the air I breathe. Of course, the real answer is old-time rock and roll. And if you want to talk about famous movie moments set to hit songs, that scene from Risky Business has to be top five of all time. Dozens, maybe hundreds at this point, of sitcoms have lampooned that scene. Heck, even Alf, the alien from Melmac, came sliding out in his tidy whiteys and lip-synced his cat-eating heart out to this boomer anthem. This is also like the only song Seeger recorded that Seeger did not write. On paper, anyway. It was written by the songwriters George Jackson and Thomas Jones, although Seeger did jump in and worked on the lyrics. He did not take any songwriting credit for old-time rock and roll. That means that Seeger doesn't own the publishing rights to the song and has no say in where or when it's used. And I mean, after that crazy career misstep, Seeger is extremely lucky he didn't end up dancing in his tighty-whities just to make money.

0: looks like this was the end of the road for some.
1: Time for this week's Detour Dead End.
2: We end, as we always do, paying tribute to an artist who is dancing at the big wedding in the sky. And this lines up perfectly because my friends, Jessica and Nick, shout out the Babbicks, got married February 11th, 2012, the day Whitney Houston died, as MC of their wedding. I got that info just as they were about to make their official entrance, and I got to introduce them saying, "Ladies and gentlemen, Whitney Houston just died, and give it up for Nick and Jessica Babbick." Anyway, this Houston hit was written by George Merrill and Shannon Rubicam. And to say they felt the pressure would be an understatement. In 1985, they wrote Houston's hit, "How Will I Know?" And after that one smashed onto the charts, Houston's team looked at the duo and said, "Amazing, do it again." Quote, "We just looked at each other and thought, well, this is kind of what it's all about. It's not about one song and then goodbye," end quote. And they rose to the occasion for sure. This fell in the middle of a remarkable 7-song run of U.S. number hits for Whitney Houston that were spread across her first 2 albums. This has been the Detour on Cruise FM, Variety That Rocks. I'm your host and your driver, Curtis Anderson. And I gotta go because the wedding DJ is about to do that thing where they pass around the shoe and you put money in the shoe to keep the party going. So next week, we will pick a new topic, make a new list, go for a new drive. Here's the late Whitney Houston, and I want to dance with somebody.

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1: Typically, when we talk about Taylor Swift on the show, it's Chad bringing it up. Chad is, he's big, obsessed with Taylor
2: Big Swifty.
1: Swift. Yeah.
2: Sure.
1: Yeah. And I've got something for you here, Chad. You're going to be very excited for this. You know, I'll let your imagination run wild with it, but you could purchase the Eastern Conference Finals Game 3 courtside chair that she sat in because it's for sale. It is listed online right now, and you could bid on it. Current bid, $6,000.
2: Some perv is going to buy that.
1: Oh, 100%. That's what this is going to be for. Unless, there, you know, there could be someone, you know, big Swifty fan. You know, maybe mommy and daddy have lots of money.
2: Yeah.
1: And buy it, or some pervert with lots of money.
2: Sure.
1: But 38 bids right now, $6,000 is that. That's what it's sitting at. And it's going to get higher. And this bid goes on for six, or the auction is going on for six more days. 6 days and 11 hours, to be exact.
2: And they're just little tiny chairs courtside because they sit so low to the ground.
1: Right. Yeah. Right. It's hard to tell, like, how big it, like, actually is.
2: Yeah.
1: Well, yeah, for why, the $6,000.
2: Why would you buy that?
1: Why? I mean, I'm not. Don't say why would you buy that. You're going to probably be saying, why shouldn't I buy this? That's the question you're asking.
2: Yeah.

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5: Today, partly sunny, wind north-northwest 20 to 40, high 18. Tonight, a few clouds, wind west-northwest 10 to 20, low 7. Tomorrow, partly sunny with a 30% chance of late isolated showers, wind northwest 15 to 25, high 21, overnight low 10. Monday, partly sunny with a 50% chance of late day showers and storms, wind northwest 15 to 30, high 20. Tuesday, partly sunny with a 30% chance of isolated showers, high 20. Wednesday, mostly cloudy with a 30% chance of isolated showers, high 17.
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1: Country and Western singer Morgan Wallen is getting in a little bit of trouble again here.
2: Okay? Oh, yeah?
1: So country and Western singer Morgan Wallen said some really bad things while drunk outside of his house one time. You may remember that film that went viral. Then something very racist. And then he threw a chair off the roof of a Nashville bar. Remember that?
2: Oh, I remember when country and Western singer Morgan Wallen did that.
1: Yeah, and then country and Western singer Morgan Wallen last week in Denver flipped a piano on stage.
2: Really?
1: Yeah, just flipped it, and nobody really knew why. Must have been a sound issue or something.
2: Probably.
1: Well, this weekend, country and Western singer Morgan Wallen ripped a phone out of a security guard's hand while on stage and threw it.
2: What?
1: And people say for no reason. Okay? So here's what happened. A person was attending country and Western singer Morgan Wallen's concert, and they were in premium tickets, premium seats. They paid a lot of money to see country and Western singer Morgan Wallen.
2: These seats to see country and Western singer Morgan Wallen do cost a lot.
1: They do, and they were right up front.
2: Mm-hmm.
1: So the fan handed the security guard a phone because they wanted a close-up video of country and Western singer Morgan Wallen.
2: Right.
1: Now, the security guard held up the phone,
2: yeah,
1: was taking a video of country and Western singer Morgan Wallen,
2: right,
1: and he grabs the phone out of the security guard's hand.
2: Did country and Western singer Morgan Wallen grab the phone?
1: Yeah, and threw it across the stage.
2: Wow.
1: Across the stage and into the crowd.
2: That's not very nice of country and Western singer Morgan Wallen.
1: It's kind of rude behavior, you know? But I understand his... And then he said, do your job.
2: Right. He's not wrong.
1: Because he's saying that to the security guard.
2: Mm-hmm.
1: Because the security... He probably thought in the moment that the security guard was taking their own personal video.
2: Right.
1: Which is unprofessional.
2: But even to grab a fan of country and Western singer Morgan Wallen's phone to take video...
1: That's unprofessional.
2: Of him, that's very unprofessional. I don't like that.
1: Now, I don't like this... I wouldn't like this kind of behavior out of buddies... Or out of friends.
2: Uh-huh.
1: But I got to say, out of entertainers, I like it.
2: Right. They're sticking up for themselves.
1: And you want erratic behavior from entertainers. I love going to a Guns N' Roses show not knowing if Axl's going to show up, you know?
2: Well, that's old Axl.
1: Yeah, that's old Axl, but I kind of miss it a little bit.
2: Right.
1: But country and Western singer Morgan Wallen, he is erratic. He is crazy.
2: And he loves to throw stuff.
1: Loves to throw things.

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1: With the World Cup starting this week, many a team are in North America right now practicing. Mm-hmm. That includes the Swiss national team.
2: Mm-hmm.
1: And they are in San Diego.
2: Oh, yeah?
1: Doing their training. And they're warning fans that if you're attending their training camp in San Diego, that you should be aware of rattlesnakes. And apparently there is quite a rattlesnake-riddled area just off of the training area. In fact, they put out a release on Instagram with a map of the training facility and then a red area that's kind of like a warning area not to go there because there's so many rattlesnakes.
2: Yeah, rattlesnakes are terrifying.
1: Horrible. Horrible. Mm-hmm. Any snake is bad.
2: A little garter snake.
1: Yuck.
2: Yeah, they're cool.
1: But they do say, yeah, you got to limit yourself in the Carmel Valley area as there are snakes right off of the dressing area for the team.
2: Oh, geez. And they give it such a nice name.
1: What's that?
2: What did you call it? Carmel?
1: Oh, yeah. It's called Carmel Valley.
2: Yeah, it sounds delicious.
1: Yeah, it does, but not. Here's my suggestion to them. It would make them better soccer players if they would just bring the snakes right out onto the field.
2: Oh, yeah. If you can dodge a snake.
1: You can. Yeah, that's right. See, this is what you got to do is you have to use the situation you're in to your advantage.
2: Mm-hmm.
1: Bring the snakes out. Okay. Then they got to dodge them. They'll be the most agile players out there.
2: Yeah, you give them the ball. They could totally do that. Go around
1: sure.
2: The rattlesnake. And
1: then if they don't, yeah. Then they get bit and they die. But listen, that also helps with the roster. Okay. You don't have to make cuts.
2: Just let the rattlesnakes take care of it for you.
1: Yeah.

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0: The Saskatchewan Roughriders open their CFL season on Saturday when they take on the BC Lions. 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
2: Cruise weather.
3: Today, partly sunny, wind north-northwest 20 to 40, high 18. Tonight, a few clouds, wind west-northwest 10 to 20, low 7. Tomorrow, partly sunny with a 30% chance of late isolated showers, wind northwest 15 to 25, high 21, overnight low 10. Monday, partly sunny with a 50% chance of late day showers and storms, wind northwest 15 to 30, high 20. Tuesday, partly sunny with a 30% chance of isolated showers, high 20. Wednesday, mostly cloudy with a 30% chance of isolated showers, high 17.
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8: 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The Western Women's Canadian Football League playoffs kick off here momentarily, with two Saskatchewan teams in the hunt, including defending champion Saskatoon Belcrees. As athletes across the Prairies chase a chance to play for a title at the end of June, we'll be there covering the stories that matter, because some of the best stories in Saskatchewan start right here at home. 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
3: Cruise weather.
4: Today, partly sunny, wind north-northwest 20 to 40, high 18. Tonight, a few clouds, wind west-northwest 10 to 20, low 7. Tomorrow, partly sunny with a 30% chance of late isolated showers, wind northwest 15 to 25, high 21, overnight low 10. Monday, partly sunny with a 50% chance of late day showers and storms, wind northwest 15 to 30, high 20. Tuesday, partly sunny with a 30% chance of isolated showers, high 20. Wednesday, mostly cloudy with a 30% chance of isolated showers, high 17.
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1: The new Governor General has done almost a full day of work since being sworn in yesterday.
2: Oh, exhausting.
1: I find swearing ins are very disappointing. There's no swearing at all.
2: Can you imagine?
1: I would love it if those swearing ins had a lot
2: you
1: of...
2: You mother, hey.
1: Just F-bombs, the SH word. I
2: all
1: mean,
2: of them.
1: It'd probably be better for ratings.
2: Oh, I'd tune into that
1: An
2: for sure.
1: An 18-plus Netflix-only...

0: the event, the swearing in of the Governor General of Canada. It's quite the job, though, and very cushy. I'm like envious of the Governor General. The Governor General, as far as I understand, the sole duty of the Governor General is to represent the government of Canada to the monarchy, right? Isn't that the main thing?
1: Like, yeah.
0: It's like the liaison between the Canadian government and the monarchy, because they can't communicate directly, heaven forbid.
1: Yeah.
0: I think it's something like that, but it sounds like it's a fairly cushy job. I looked up the pay. The Governor General of Canada makes, it's not that much of a salary. It's only $393,800 per year.
1: Are you serious?
0: That's it. How can you even scrape by on a salary like that? The housing, you live completely rent-free in Rideau Hall, a massive historic 79-room mansion in Ottawa. And then when you get to visit Quebec, you stay in another official residence there for free, too.
1: This is ridiculous. If we are looking to save money, could we not just have somebody from the Prime Minister's office communicate with the King?
0: We should have the... we could just scale it back by selling Rideau Hall, and then maybe... How's the Governor General in the KFC house?
1: Yeah.
0: Right? So on top of the salary, there's a $130,000 clothing allowance spread over a five-year mandate, fully paid dry cleaning, extensive travel budget, a personal chef, and a dedicated transport fleet. And then also you get a pension when you leave office. Only if you're there for only like a year or two, you still get a lifetime pension of $150,000 a year, plus the ability to expense to taxpayers up to $206,000 annually for life to run a post office workspace. $206,000 a year.
1: What in the absolute you know what? This is insane.
0: Yeah.
1: When the government's talking about being in so much debt, eliminate that position completely.
0: No, we need it. Who's going to talk to King Charles? It's very important, Stacey.

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4: Today, partly sunny, wind north-northwest 20 to 40, high 18. Tonight, a few clouds, wind west-northwest 10 to 20, low 7. Tomorrow, partly sunny with a 30% chance of late isolated showers, wind northwest 15 to 25, high 21, overnight low 10. Monday, partly sunny with a 50% chance of late day showers and storms, wind northwest 15 to 30, high 20. Tuesday, partly sunny with a 30% chance of isolated showers, high 20. Wednesday, mostly cloudy with a 30% chance of isolated showers, high 17.
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1: This is interesting. You might not know it, but the Colonel himself, Colonel Saunders?
2: Colonel Saunders. Come on.
1: I always say Saunders. It's Sanders.
2: Yeah.
1: He lived the last 15 years of his life up here in Canada. He had a lot of Canadian operations. It is, absolutely. And him and his wife, Claudia, had a beautiful home in Ontario in Mississauga. And that house just went on the market for a whopping $1.4 million.
2: It feels overpriced, but it is in Ontario where it is pretty inflated out there.
1: Back in 1965, he paid $22,000 for it. Wow. So that's pretty good.
2: But it's, what is it, 2,000 square feet? It's not even that big. It's a bungalow.
1: It's an old little bungalow, yeah. But that's the thing. Property prices now are ridiculous.
2: For sure. So. Well, and also you get that, you know, that celebrity element to it, too, where the fact that he lived there.
1: 100%.
2: This is the KFC
1: that's
2: guy.
1: That's bragging rights, man.
2: Oh, for sure.
1: To be able to say that Colonel Saunders lived in your house, that was his house.
2: Yeah, I love to see the real estate listing when they put it up for it, right? This real estate listing is finger-licking good.
1: Yeah. The tub is family size, shaped like a bucket.
2: It's it comes with the Colonel's secret recipe of 11 bedrooms and bathrooms.
1: And the taps pour gravy.
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2: What do we got, Detective Coop?
3: It's murder at a bakery. 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
2: This didn't happen today either. 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
3: 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This was one tough cookie.
2: You know what they say. 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
1: That was Law and Order Food Court.

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1: This is a fun little internet trend. It's called the tattletale phone, and some teachers in some of the younger grades in school are putting them in the classrooms. And the whole idea is to avoid tattletaling, disrupting of class time, in order for the kids to grief about small minor things about each other. You know, oh, so-and-so farted or whatever, right? So they have this phone. It's a cute-looking rotary phone that's at the back of class. And if something goes on that the kids want to express displeasure about, they can go and use the phone and talk into it.
2: Air their grievances,
1: yes.
2: If you will.
1: Yeah.
2: I wonder if this is like... Because I get it. It's saving disruption. But are the teachers just being lazy and be like, go tattle on the phone instead? I don't want to deal with your BS right now, junior.
1: Yeah.
2: I think that's what a bit of it is.
1: I mean, maybe. And some of them record. Some of them just, like, they're just screaming into the void.
2: Real?
1: Yeah. I would love to hear some of those recordings.
2: Oh,
1: about
2: that'd be
1: these
2: so cute.
1: Kindergarten kids say the cutest things. And then when they're complaining about each other.
2: Yeah.
1: Oh, I bet it's just adorable.
2: It's so cute.
1: So there's some debate on, whether or not this is a good idea to have in classrooms or whether it's a bad idea. I just think we need to get the kids on the phones as early as possible. So I'm all for it.
2: Yeah.
1: Right, let's get them on.
2: Even if it's a rotary one.
1: Even if it's
2: rotary.
1: Right? Let's start them in that direction. No. It is an interesting idea. It's essentially like a complaint line for the kids there.
2: Absolutely.
1: I feel like we should get one of these at work here where we could complain about each other. Anonymously, though. Right?
2: Well, okay. How's that going to work? Hello, this is not Joel.
1: Yeah. That's how, I don't know, something like that.
2: And
1: but
2: then
1: it'd be great to be like, oh, guess who doesn't brush her teeth at work? Stacy, with her bad breath.
2: Yeah, Joel went to the bathroom and didn't wash his hands. Also, his fly's been undone for weeks.
1: See, you would use it too.
2: I could use this.

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3: Cruise weather.
4: Today, partly sunny, wind north-northwest 20 to 40, high 18. Tonight, a few clouds, wind west-northwest 10 to 20, low 7. Tomorrow, partly sunny with a 30% chance of late isolated showers, wind northwest 15 to 25, high 21, overnight low 10. Monday, partly sunny with a 50% chance of late day showers and storms, wind northwest 15 to 30, high 20. Tuesday, partly sunny with a 30% chance of isolated showers, high 20. Wednesday, mostly cloudy with a 30% chance of isolated showers, high 17.
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1: Well, it turns out there's a lot of free money waiting to be claimed from Canada Revenue Agency. Every year they mail out millions of checks, and it could be like for, you know, refunds, GST credits, benefits checks, that type of thing. But they have millions, 10 points, this is as of April 2026, CRA has a reported 10.7 million uncashed checks. The people have just either...
2: 10 million checks. And so what's the dollar value?
1: What's the dollar? Do you want to know?
2: Tell me, Joel. It is staggering
1: how much money is out there that is available to people that they are not claiming. $1.87 billion in uncashed checks. Some of these payments are going all the way back to 1998.
2: Sure.
1: We're talking full on big, like if you have a refund, your tax refund, maybe you get like $3,000. You're like, well, I'll get around to... That is the minute that check is in my... possession, I am putting it in the bank.
2: And I am chomping at the bit, waiting for the mailman to bring it to me.
1: Yeah.
2: Like, I know it's coming.
1: Right. But there's some people out there who are like, no, I don't know. Maybe one day.
2: Every time this story comes out, I get very excited. I go online to my CRA thing, and I'm like, is it me? And it's never me.
1: I know.
2: Never me.
1: You should
2: always
1: treat
2: the bridesmaid, never a bride.
1: Right? Don't cash one. Treat yourself to it, and then wait a year, and then you can go in there and see that.
2: Oh, you're right. I should just ignore it, rip it up.
1: Yeah. Treat yourself.

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Quick, quick, cover them up. 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
1: Been almost a year since Hulk Hogan passed away. They're just now releasing the statement on what his cause of death was. Turns out it was natural causes. I don't know why it took so long. He died actually July 24th, 2025 at the age of 71, which was, I don't know. He's a legend in the wrestling world.
2: That's young, but also older for a wrestler.
1: Yeah.
2: And at the same time, all the other wrestlers, I shouldn't say all, but a lot of other wrestlers, when they pass away, it's something like heart related. Because
1: the steroids.
2: The steroids do a number
1: the
2: on the ticker. Yeah,
1: the
2: your
1: drugs,
2: lifestyle.
1: The alcohol. They're living that rock star lifestyle. It's more like if rock stars were throwing themselves off of buildings every day instead of playing rock concerts. So, but I just recently introduced my boys, who are 10 and 7, into wrestling. But I don't really know what's going on in the world of wrestling right now.
2: Right.
1: So we watched the Royal Rumble from 1989.
2: Like the good stuff, the old school.
1: And it was amazing. And initially, they weren't interested in it at all. I put it on YouTube. And they're like, what is this? This is boring. And they're kind of coming in and out of the room as they're playing and stuff. And every time they'd come in, they'd stay just a little longer. Because it was about an hour and 10 minutes long. Like, it was a long event.
2: It was a big event.
1: It took a long time. And by the end of it, they're fully engrossed in it.
2: Are they,
1: Yes.
2: Nice
1: and
2: work, Dad.
1: And my younger kid now, he's got a few of the couch cushions. And my wife is away in Vancouver, by the way, and she'd be super mad about this. But he's, like, body slamming her fancy throw pillows, you know, leg dropping Hulk Hogan style and everything. And we downloaded one of the wrestling video games now. We're playing that together, too. So
2: look,
1: the whole thing has been, like, a really good. Have you ever thought about introducing Fiona?
2: No.
1: Into why?
2: She wouldn't care.
1: Well, you liked wrestling as a young girl, right? You
2: absolutely.
1: You self-admittedly had a crush on
2: Rick Rude.
1: Ravishing Rick Rude.
2: The mustache, all the things just did it for me. But I just don't know if right now and I don't want to play into, again, the societal boy, girl, what they should be into, but she's just, I don't think she would be into it. I will give it a try. I will.
1: Yeah, give it a try.
2: I don't see it working out too well. We're not going to be body slamming each other into the couch cushions, I don't think. I guess we'll have to wait.
1: If you do, film it, okay? I would like to see that.

you take my hand and come with me, because you look so fine that I really want to make you mine. I said you look so fine that I really want to make you mine. 4, 5, 6, come on and get your kicks. Now you don't need

I said, are you gonna be my girl? It's a 1, 2, 3, take my hand and come with me, because you look so fine that I really wanna make you mine. Really wanna make you mine. 4, 5, 6, come on and get your kicks. Now you don't need

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